0: I kind of thought he'd be here. That was what
1: I invited
0: was
1: him
0: happening.
1: And he said he couldn't because he was packing. So this
0: he better
1: is,
0: be listening in.
1: He said he was. I'm gonna cross my fingers and hope that he is.
2: I hope he's unwinding. Yeah,
0: okay, wait. If any of the listeners happen to know his phone number, they're welcome to text him if they want to.
1: This is true. And really emphasize that you're listening because of him, if you want to. But yeah, this playlist is inspired by Devin Bourgeois, RIP. He's moving to New York tomorrow.
0: Rip goat.
1: He like is so unwound vibes. Like there really is no other band that's him.
0: I've only listened to them because he told me to listen to Unwound.
1: And they're awesome. So. Yeah. So
2: silence on
1: we're
2: the
1: just going to get right into it. First song is For Your Entertainment off the album Repetition.

0: Point of discussion in the room. Is Cameron Winter a smoke show? The answer is yes.
1: The thing is, we've definitely brought this up on the show before.
0: We've absolutely brought
1: this up on the show before and talked about it. And the consensus is that he's not conventionally hot.
2: I think he's conventionally hot, but he's kind of also ugly and weird.
1: I think he's unconventionally hot.
2: The most beautiful man ever. How is this not the most conventionally attractive man ever?
1: I don't think he's conventionally attractive.
0: Do you remember when he dated Olivia Rodrigo? Bro, he's hot. What are we talking about?
1: Remember when they were spotted out together one time?
0: What are we talking about? He's a million feet tall and only wears tank tops. That makes you hot.
1: That's your qualifications for hot. Okay.
0: It doesn't matter what you do after those two things. That's why every guy is trying to do that.
1: Right. Okay.
0: Every guy that's over 6 foot only wears tank tops, and that's a fact.
1: Right. Right. Okay. Sure.
2: He would be hot in New York regardless of if he was Cameron Winter or not.
1: But hot in New York is different than hot than literally anywhere else.
0: What are we talking about, bro? What are we
1: talking
0: about?
1: Oh, you know who's moving to New York? Speaking of New York.
0: I don't know what this means. I'm lost.
1: Devin.
2: Our own Cameron Winter.
1: Our own Cameron Winter. One time, wait, okay. Everyone say their favorite Devin moment. One time me and Devin were out in public, and it was right around the time Geese was going to play at Terminal West. It was like the same weekend, and someone stopped us thinking he was Cameron Winter. And I'm being so for real serious when I say that.
2: It's crazy.
0: Look, this is proving my point. Devin is really hot, and he looks like Cameron Winter. He does kind of look like him.
2: He does kind of look like Cameron Winter. It's true.
1: I don't think he looks anything like Cameron Winter, but okay, here's unwound quote.
2: If A equals B and B equals C, then A equals C, bro.
1: And then that equals corpse pose by unwound.

0: Meltdown.
1: Meltdown.
0: Oh, Meltdown.
1: Shout out to my good friend, Devin Bourgeois.
0: Everyone say your favorite Devin moment. Go.
1: One time he was this really big snake and he swam around and picked up a bunch of little orbs. I thought that was really cool.
0: I don't even know my favorite Devin moment. Devin's just an all-around great guy.
2: I have a favorite. One time his car got towed outside Pisces. Shout out.
0: Oh, I remember that. I remember that so vividly, actually.
1: I miss when he was a big circle blob and he would split into parts and try to eat people.
0: We're playing games over here.
1: I'm not.
2: We're operating the board and running the radio show.
0: Yeah, and definitely not and playing games.
1: And we're rewinding the song when we stop talking.
0: Yeah.
1: Which will be
0: really
1: soon.
0: This next one is one of Devin's favorites.
1: This
0: everyone,
1: is my favorite.
0: Everyone, wait, no, it's
1: no,
0: not.
1: No, it's not. No, where's it's mine? Not. We've gone backwards or something. Didn't we already listen to this one?
0: No, I don't think we did.
1: I think we did. We definitely did. I think we're on mine.
0: Okay, this one's Nick's favorite, but it's Devin favorite. Probably also likes it too because Devin likes all unwound songs. Okay.

0: Wow. So, anyone got any other Devin stories to tell?
1: One time he hit my fish, I think. I think
0: Okay, yeah.
1: he was at least there for a hitting of my fish.
0: Okay, sure. Everyone's very focused over here, if you can't tell.
1: Marley got to
0: Devin,
1: number 8 on Slitherio.
0: I did. We were playing games.
1: If you called, I'm sorry.
0: Yeah, everyone think about your favorite Devin moment during this next song.
1: If you want to.

0: wasn't even looking at my screen.
1: I thought of a really good Devin moment. It was when he, do you remember that meme that was going around for a while that was like, my son that I hate? And it was like the picture of the little blonde kid with like a glasses and scarf.
0: Do you know what I'm talking about? My son that I hate, but I don't know that image associated with it.
1: Devin was that for Halloween.
0: Was my son that I hate? Let me go.
1: Was my son that I hate. The year that it was at Jude's house.
0: This one?
1: Yes. Yes. Devin was up for Halloween at Jude's house. That 2 years ago, I guess it was.
0: It's pretty good.
1: That was a really good Devin
0: moment.
1: A good
0: Halloween costume.
1: That's a really good Devin moment. Or maybe that was last year. I don't know, but it was a really good Devin moment. That's all I'm going to say.
0: I mean, there was no Jude's house last year. No?
1: True.
0: Wait. I have a Devin moment.
1: Wait, keep going.
0: My favorite Devin moment was when he kissed me passionately on the lips.
1: Okay.

0: Okay, so moral of the story is we love Devin.
1: We love you.
0: Devin, we're going to miss you so much
1: on your adventures
0: to New York. But you're going to have so much fun. This last song is Below the Salt, which is Devin's favorite fun fact. If we have any listeners out in New York City, take care of old Devbo if you want to.
1: He's moving to the big city.
0: Moving to the Big Apple. They grow up so fast. Anyways, good night, Meltdown. R.I.P. Devin Bourgeois. Here's Below the Salt.
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0: I had this illness that really made me powerless over alcohol and that insisted that I got drunk. 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
1: Visit AA.org for more information and download the Meeting Guide app to find a meeting near you.

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We give all the birds a chance. 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

0: You just heard Animal Collective performing the title track from their album, Prospect Hummer.
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7: 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This is number two. 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

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That last one was 10, this is now 11. Team.

0: You just heard Hard Mode by Bean Boy off the album Parsing the Noise.
1: Until I wreck those assassins, but aware from now on.

0: had a sword and a pistol buckled at his side. Rops dropped by Mr. Gamble. 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Rops dropped by Mr. Gamble. He rode right up
1: 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It's what the kids are listening to.

0: Hey, we've given our ears lots of exercise, and our eyes and our mouths, and yes, our heads too. Thanks for joining me.
1: From the album is Ellipsis, that was Psyche Origami with Eye Detector.

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0: back. 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
1: What's that?
0: Hold the person's back, the off piece, okay?

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That was Tone Language with The Robot Sparrows.

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0: Now a frog went a-courtin', and he did ride. 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A rop stopped by Mr. Gamble, he-mo, I-mo, ke-mo, ki-mo, ride, ride-a-ride-a-ray. 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A rop strop by Mr. Gamble, he rode right up
1: to... WRK Atlanta, it's what the kids are listening to.

0: That was for Saxa off of Alone in the Dark Wood with Birds Inspire Epic Bards.
1: Mm-hmm.

Jacko, the broadcasting kookaburra, bids fair to become the most famous bird in the world. He will laugh at any time of the day or night. First, there is a preliminary chuckle, like a clumsy trill. But instead of trilling on one note, Jacko ascends the scale, and the effect brings to mind a small boy's unspoiled laugh. Just after the first glimmer of dawn, the kookaburra peals forth his merry laughter a full hour before the smaller denizens of the forest awake.

Next, he speeds up and chuckles again with great gusto and quite unexpectedly falls into a whimsical, wheezy guffaw like that of an old man whose rusty vocal organs restrict his mirth.

0: Jacko is now 10 years old and lives in a country garden where he is treated with profound respect by the other domestic animals. To protect him from the wild kookaburras and pugnacious magpies, he is sheltered under a cover of wire netting from where he annoys them intensely by laughing heartily in the greatest disdain. He lives upon raw meat, beetles, and considers a spider a particularly toothsome delicacy. He has a marked dislike for slugs, snails, earthworms, and all slimy creatures. He is very fond of fish and will hold a small fish or a mouse in his bill all night, the more to enjoy them in the morning. He dreams and has nightmares just the same as human beings. He will be all tucked up and sound asleep when suddenly he will utter the queerest of laughter and squeal. His voice must awaken him, and he looks quite startled, as much as to say, "The bogeyman nearly had me that time."
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0: From the album Vermilion Traces and Donna Shingen 2009, that was Frank Grotowski, Chris Brown, and William Winant with Fall Back.
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0: Moscow.
1: Elvis Presley, I don't care. Shine.

conversation going on between Moscow control and the two cosmonauts. Everybody getting entangled. Moscow control. 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

0: 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Conversation going on between Moscow. 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
1: And in the coming hour of the Saturday show, we have some music.
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Yeah.

From the album The Big Gun Down, a compilation of music composed by Ennio Morricone for films, that was John Zorn performing the theme from Gilles La Testa, or Duck You Sucker.

That was JW from the album Talk Talk by Superimpose.

0: off of the album entitled Mimer. 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

0: You just heard part three from the album Come to Nothing by Carolyn Hume and Paul May.
1: Ramblin' Wreck Radio is on the air. 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

That was cellist Daniil Safran performing Bach's Suite for Solo Cello No. 2 in D minor, BWV 1008, to Ayamande, off of Suites for Solo Cello.

That was Henry Purcell's Pavane for Three Violins and Continuo in G minor, performed by Andrew Parrott, Andrew Manns, Caroline Balding, Richard Gwilt, and Mark Levy.

You just heard Variation 25 from J.S. Bach's Goldberg Variations, BWV 988, performed by Glenn Gould in 1981. From the recent release, Glenn Gould, The Complete Goldberg Variations, 1955 and 1981.

From the album Forte Piano Music from the Netherlands, you just heard Arthur Schoendeweerd performing Rondo Polonaise pour le Pianoforte in D major, composed by Johann Wilhelm Wilms.

How often can you say you're able to hear Zambian psychedelic rock on Atlanta radio? Or, if you're the type of person who prefers to live their life to a calmer, quieter soundtrack, maybe you're not getting your fix of Swedish classical music. The thing is, it doesn't matter where on earth you go, everyone makes music. And here on Continental Drift, we take you on a globetrotting musical journey to see what everyone else is up to. Most weeks, we pick a country and dive into its musical history and culture, examining how certain types of music evolve over time within the country or are adopted from outside of it. 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

0: That was a part of the trio for violin, cello, and piano by Farid Alnar. The violinist was Sihat Askin, the pianist Meru Ansari, and cello Gulgun Akagun Saisazen.
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This was seven variations on a theme from Mozart's The Magic Flute, Opus 46, by Mariel Gruber, cello, and Arnon Eris, piano, of the album Beethoven, Music for Cello and Piano, Disc A.

Good morning. You are listening to WREK Atlanta. It is a beautiful morning, and we're going to start off with some jazz off a topic I've been thinking a lot about recently, banana pudding. So first up for our morning, we have Banana Pudding by the Jeff Sipe Trio from their album with Mike Seal and Taylor Lee.

You just heard Mr. Weird by Unumi Lee from her album Introspection. Coming up next, we've got Poor Man's Lobster by Scott Gilman.

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Coming up next, we have Reflejo 2 by Andrew Rafa DeWar, John Hughes, and Chad People.

You just heard Let the Children Dance by Jared Hall from his album Influences. Coming up next, we have Valley of the Giants by Allison Miller from her album Glitter Wolf.

You just heard part six by Ivo Pourlemont and Matt Marney from their Two Men Walking album. Coming up next in ending this hour, we have Closing Time by the Live Edge Trio from their album, Closing Time.

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You just heard Closing Time by Live Edge Trio off the album Closing Time. Coming up next, we have off of the Andy McLean Quartet, Starfish. It is coming up next for you right now, and it is number 6, When Can May.

You just heard When Can May by the Andy McWain Quartet off the album Starfish. Coming up next, we have The Intimate Lonely by Charlie Peacock off the album When Light Flashes, Help Is On The Way. And right after that, we'll have for you Twilight by Christoph Manning and Dai Amung off the album Red Carpet.

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Coming up next, we have 1010 by Matoya Kabala off the album Mamari. And right after that, we have Canyons of Light by William Parker off the album Mayan Space Station.

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We have tickets for Citizen, Hotline, TNT, Anxious, and Rocket at the Masquerade on Monday, September 7th at 6 p.m. There is no age limit, and our number is 404-894-2468, so call that number if you would like to claim those. We have tickets to see Citizen, Hotline, TNT, Anxious, and Rocket at the Masquerade on Monday, September 7th at 6 p.m. Again, there is no age limit, and our number is 404-894-2468. You just heard Canyons of Light by William Parker off of Mayan Space Station. Coming up next, we have Empty Porch Chairs by Dust Lay off the album In a Stillness. And after that, we have Big Bamboo by Mudcat off the album Freedom Creek.

You just heard Someone to Watch Over Me by Alvin Shishwar, bands Onester, No Frankel, and off the album Traveling Light. Coming up next, you have That's My Girl by Freddie Cole, off the album He Was the King, and In Blue by William Norker, off the album Curious Worlds, the soundtrack.

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Again, you are listening to WREK Atlanta. We're going to continue for another hour with jazz before moving into rock, rhythm, and roll at 11 a.m. We're going to finish up Almost Home by Scott Gilman right now.

You just heard Riled Style by John William Gordon off of his album Just a Wild Guess. And before that, Fuga de Tondero, the Tondero Came to Lima by the Gabriel Alegría Afro-Peruvian Sextet off their album Cuidad de los Reyes. We also have a community bulletin for events happening on campus. Today at 10:30 a.m., that's in 15 minutes, there is the International Opportunities Open House in the Skyle Courtyard. If you want to learn about tech-sponsored global opportunities, this would be a great event to attend. And then additionally, we're on to our second day of the Org Fair on campus. The rest of the round of student organizations are going to be on Tech Green from 11 a.m. to 1 p.m. If you're trying to get involved with clubs on campus, head down to Skyle's. All right, next up is Weary Not Beaten by H.I.M. off of their album, Our Point of a Departure. Should be another good 45 minutes of jazz here before Rock, Rhythm, and Roll starts up at 11 a.m. Enjoy.

What's up? Sorry, my voice is a little bit clogged today. What's up, Atlanta? Thank you for tuning in to Rec Radio. I'm your host, Ethan, for the rest of the hour. 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And we even have a SoundCloud at Rec Atlanta. That's all great stuff. Hope that your Tuesday morning is going lovely. What you just heard was off of Monsters Impromptu, a little bit of an interesting album there by Lee Hairsprink, and that was the song Stumble Bumble. Next up, you're going to be hearing from the WREK Vault. I pulled this vinyl out. I haven't listened to it yet. We'll see how it goes. This track will be I'd Like to Melt Your Ego for Dinner, and it will be by Larry Gelb off his album New Souls. Hope you enjoy.

We have a contest to announce today. We have tickets to see Citizen, Hotline TNT, Anxious, and Rocket at Masquerade on Monday, September 7th at 6 p.m. There is no age limit, and our number is 404-894-2468. Again, we have tickets to see Citizen, Hotline TNT, Anxious, and Rocket at the Masquerade on Monday, September 7th at 6 p.m. There is no age limit, and our number is 404-894-2468. You'll notice we had a technical issue with the vinyl back there. There was a low-frequency humming, so we switched over to the track. What you just heard was Apple Corps No. 2 by James Brandon Lewis. Up next, you're going to be hearing a big band track. We're going to listen to Groovin' High by Mark Filsinger's Chamber Big Band. Hope you enjoy.

You just heard She Moves Through Me by the Farzin Farhadi Trio off their album The Cure. Probably not related to the artist. Normally, this is when I would give a PSA, but we don't have any PSAs on our list right now. So this is to all you out there. Have a great day. You're awesome. Put your work in. You're going to have such a great day. That's coming to you from all the staff at Rec Atlanta. And next up is A Summer's Kiss by the MUH Trio off their album Prague After Dark. We're on to only CDs at this point. Both the turntables are down in the station, but it's okay. That stuff happens. Enjoy the remaining 15 minutes of jazz before we move into Rock, Rhythm, and Roll at 11.

0: Good freaking morning. Happy Tuesday. Welcome to Marky Jump Jazz, Marky Jump Rock, Rhythm, and Roll Now. Hoping your day is going so fab. We are now listening to A Swamp Dog's Tale by Goat Girl. Hope you enjoy.
1: You can never dream to be like this. Seen the kind around, squattering the ballroom, always looking to be found, but no one's looking. Perfect time to mask in the residue, is holding the very core of my existing bliss. You can never dream to be like this. Gunshells filled your head, even mother sees you better off than dead. What's the matter, misdemeanor, old flatter? 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You can never dream to be like this. You can never dream to be like this. Insisting attention at every utter. Perhaps it's time to relax the insistent grip at the poor live cow's weak-used tit. You can never dream to be like this.

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1: Hello, Georgia Tech Nation. Let me tell you what's going on this week. So today, actually, started a whole 17 minutes ago. Today, Tuesday, September 1st, from 11 to 1 p.m. is the Fall Student Organization Fair. This is going to be on Tech Green and surrounding walkways, where you can learn about the clubs and organizations that we have on campus. Once again, that's today from 11 to 1 on Tech Green. Tomorrow, we have painting tote bags in the garden, which will be kind of fun, in the community garden, which is right across from the, or right next to the Dunkin' and the Jimmy John's. That's tomorrow, September 2nd, from 9:30 a.m. to 11:30 a.m. in the community gardens. Paint some tote bags. And then on Thursday, we have the 2026 GT Computing Fall Tailgate. I'm not really sure what that implies, but on Thursday, September 3rd, from 3 to 6 p.m., you can show up to the Noonan Courtyard, which I'm pretty sure is right outside Klaus Advanced Computing Building. You can show up there and go to the GT Computing Fall Tailgate, which sounds like a great time to me. So yeah, maybe go to some Georgia Tech events. That could be so fun and exciting, I'm thinking. So the song that you just heard before my talk of the town and that little PSA or that little promo was Time Fighter by Lucy Dacus. Before that was La Penombre by Esmerine. And what you're going to hear now is my favorite, Liz Cooper and the Stampede, their song, Hey Man.

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This is also my moment to announce to you that we do have one contest going on. We have tickets to see Citizen, Hotline TNT, Anxious, and Rocket at Masquerade on Monday, September 7th at 6 p.m. There is no age limit, and our number is 404-894-2468 if you would like to call and claim these tickets. Once again, we have tickets to see Citizen, Hotline TNT, Anxious, and Rocket at the Masquerade on Monday, September 7th at 6 p.m. There is no age limit. And once again, our number is 404-894-2468. And what you are about to hear is 1-4 Tucson by Space Waster.

You just listened to Skokken Mumlar by Helga, and before that, Pumpkin Rose by Helvetica. Next up, Until Orbit by Civil Engineer. Thank you so much for listening to Marky Jazz, Marky Jump, Rock, Rhythm, and Roll. We love to have you.

0: Who that?
1: I don't like to see people keep peeping over my fence, you know? Peeping over my window, you know? I'm a bit curious, you know? I don't care how you feel about it, man. That's me, you know? That's me, you know? Yeah, you know?

0: You just heard Evil Tongue by Lee Perry and the Upsetters. This is Marky and Jump, your hosts for today. We've got no PSA for you, but we wanted to leave you with a little message from us.
1: Yeah, a little ad lib, maybe. We
0: appreciate
1: you
0: all
1: so
0: much.
1: And
0: we're
1: excited
0: for
1: this
0: next
1: week
0: and our next song. Up next, Number One Fan by Rocket. Peace out. We love you.

What you just heard was Travaille by Duchess Says, and what you're going to hear now is Waking Up by Django Django and Charlotte Geisberg. Thank you so much for tuning in to Marky Jump Rock with Monroe. I hope you have an awesome freaking Tuesday.

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That was Non-Believer by Lucy Dacus. Before that was If the Brakeman Turns My Way by Bright Eyes. 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

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Up next is Here on Earth by La Luz.

That was Rainbow's End by Babe Rainbow. Babe Rainbow is one of my favorite bands here at RAC. Before that was Get Bleak by Ducks Limited, also one of my favorite bands at RAC. Up next is These Are Some of the Things That I Think About by Deluxe, but first, a PSA. 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As the new academic year begins, Georgia Tech students have opportunities to engage with communities across Metro Atlanta through GivePulse. 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

That was Collage Flowers by Plastic Girl in Closet. 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

You just listened to Affection by Dinnertime off the album Halfway Down. Before that, you heard Eagles Below Us by Fruit Bats off the album The Pet Parade. Next up is Not Another Word by Anjamil off the album Give or Take Her.

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1: 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Next up is I Doubt by Trez off the album La Contra Ola.

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You just listened to Have the Pain by Twisty Cats off their album Our Quiet Fantasy. And before that, you listened to Fake Health by Katie Day off the album Flood Network. Next up, you're going to listen to It's Easy by Ducks LTD off their album Get Bleak.

We have an upcoming contest to see Citizen, Hotline TNT, Anxious, and Rocket in concert. The start time is September 7th at 6 p.m. at The Masquerade, which is 50 Lower Alabama Street, Southwest Atlanta, located in Kenny's Alley at Underground Atlanta. There is no age limit, and there's a pair of tickets. So call into our number, and it is 404-989-4909. So call in.

You just listened to True Lies by Black Milk off their album Fever. Next up is Careful of Love by Leah Isis off their album, The Family Album.

You just listened to Better Than Ever, which he is, by Video Age off their album Away from the Castle. And next up, you're going to listen to No Idea Part 2 by Deep State off their album Thought Garden. But before I do that, is a PSA. The following is a public service announcement brought to you by the staff of Rec Atlanta. As the new academic year begins, Georgia Tech students have opportunities to engage with communities across Metro Atlanta through GivePulse. 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

You just listened to Norma Jean's Jacket off their album Kiwi by Kiwi Jr. off their album Cooler Returns. Next up is Magical Girl by Kawaguchi Masami's New Rock Syndicate off their album Now.

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Next up is Davina McIncall by Wet Leg off of the album Moisturizer.

0: You just heard Wound Up Here by Holding On by Wednesday off of the album Bleeds. After that, you heard Titanic Rising by Ways Blood off of Titanic Rising. Now we're going to play you some promos.
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0: Coming up next is Just Like a Flower by Winter.

You just heard Yours and Mine by Lucy Dacus off the album Historian. And right before that was Come Dog by Bloodsports off of the album Anything Can Be a Hammer. 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

You just heard Get Numb to It by Freako off of the album Where We've Been, Where We Go From Here. 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Next up, we have All in One Go from the artist Fruit Bats off the album The Pet Parade.

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1: 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Tokyo Dreams is on at 8, playing synthy city pop from 1980s Japan. 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
2: Coming up this week, we have Painting Tote Bags in the Garden. 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You just heard Walk Down by Conflict at Serenity Pools from the album Ode to Ocean Type C. Coming up next is Ask What Happened by Clipping from the album Dead Channel Sky.

of the class in search of his scraps at night. Okay. Punch cards fed into wall-sized beautiful computer tubes that light. Okay. Freaking phones want to see what the possibilities of the tech ignite. Okay. Perfect pitch of a blue box in your round with a squad talk or type. Okay. Captain Crunch and a whistle. Stop your phone call for you say goodnight. Okay. Strapped on Vietnam in a sense lost, but they still want your fight. Okay. Big afro and a dance floor with a disco and a jeans real tight. Okay. Hack mixer and a turntable plug straight into the streetlight. Okay. Break beats got break dancers. Breaking bones breaking out every time they play. Breakthrough breaking the thing will make Joes. Don't matter what they try to say. They can take everything. You'll take it back by breaking it. So it's hype your way. Got them on their knees thinking about when they first said damn kids there. All are like, okay. Ask what happened. Crunch all the numbers. Does it make sense? No. Math ain't math and math.

sign a crew to take. Pull some tricks, money shift, but they wasn't ready for the double dip that would fly their way. Fuel exhaust from the lift off, set a switch off, and they got all sort of light and flame. One more chance for the man with the best plan to get the money back and to keep them safe. Ain't no peace in the streets, people fiend for release from a new kind of cheap. Contraband Nicaragua and Iran and a handshake for the CIA. Lady on the TV saying just say no, like everything'll be okay. NYC said a wolf pack full of black boys had to be guilty of. But guess who's slipping into the system, ripping them to the ground with every beat they make. That's what happened, crunch all the numbers, does it make sense? No, math. Ain't making rent, so history and future belong to the 1%, though. Records in the present got base to rattle they fence, okay. Trickle down monopoly money, it's just a game, no. Made a revolution by playing with model trains, so. Freaking telephone and the free up inside their brains, though. They saying, damn kid, all he doing is playing games.

You just heard Hyperphantasia by Deathbrain from the album A Slice of Life. Coming up next is What is Forever For by Frost Children from the album Sister.

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You just heard Isabel by Bjork from the album Telegram. Coming up next is On the Run by Kalila from the album Raven.

The following is a public service announcement brought to you by the staff of REC Atlanta. The women of Alpha Z's Delta Gamma's ETA chapter at Georgia Tech are excited to announce our 12th annual Step It Up 5K, benefiting the Kindly Hearts Initiative, our national philanthropic focus dedicated to supporting children experiencing foster care or homelessness. 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Coming up next is Rose by Peggy Gao from the album Once and Seek from a Troop.

blossoms, a very, very beautiful flower, not withered, just beautiful, like me.

0: 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Coming up next is more music that you don't hear on the radio.
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Up next, You Retreat in Time and Space by Boards of Canada off the album Inferno, followed by The Waxen Pith by Aphex Twin off the album I Care Because You Do.

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That was Brace Yourself, Jason, by Music off the album Lunatic Harness. Up next, Lush 3-1 by Orbital off of Orbital Brown album.

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That was Rhino Jockey by Amon Tobin off the album Super Modified. Up next, Smedley's Melody by Square Pusher off the album Feed Me Weird Things.

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That was Visiting Corners by Naked Flames, and before that was Modern Lust by 10 Tricks Point Never. Next up is Electricity by the Avalanches.

0: The Agnostic Mountain Gospel Choir displayed the track you heard, and it was called La Valse de Valfa off their album 10,000.
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0: Hello, hello. Welcome back.
1: Hi.
0: Woo. Yeah, it's 6 o'clock. You know what that means. It's time for Gold Sounds.
1: Woo.
0: Woo. Here on WREK 91.1. We have a fun, I would say. It's a fun category for today. Who chose it?
1: This was my recommendation. This week's theme is wet sounds. Gold sounds wet because we just had Wet Weekend.
2: OMG.
1: Mm-hmm. Big event here at Georgia Tech.
2: Did everyone have so much fun?
1: I had a lot of fun. Yeah. How about you, Nick?
0: I had a lot of fun. It's a fun weekend.
1: Mm-hmm. It was fun. Yeah. Went down some water slides and swam in some pool.
2: Mm-hmm.
1: So, yeah. But I felt like we should celebrate that through music. So, our theme is wet sounds.
0: Yeah, so first up we have Pearly Dewdrops by the Cocktail Twins. Is that how you say that? I never know.
1: I don't know.
2: I think so. I always say Cocktail.
1: Something like that.
0: Yeah, something along those lines. So, enjoy.

0: You just heard Red River by The Symposium, and before that was Sunday Rain by Foo Fighters. Next up is Down to the Waterline by Dire Straits. Caroline, you added those last two and the first one.
1: Yeah, I've added, I guess, everything we've heard so far. I hope people like them.
2: Wait, I didn't realize the last one was Symposium. I really like them.
1: Yeah, I like them a lot. I like this song. And then we don't really have any like rivers or anything this weekend, but it's still just a good song, water, slightly like related.
2: Water's wet. I mean, that's a good debate.
1: I mean,
2: like,
1: is it? I would say, yeah.
2: I would say water's wet. I don't know.
0: I agree.
1: And Foo Fighters is just good. Maybe a little bit too popular for this show, but
2: I'm literally
1: still
2: playing Dire Straits, so it's okay.
1: Yeah. But the next one's not me. That's Ella.
0: Yeah.
2: Yep, I love the song Down to the Waterline. I know it's basic, but it's a great song.
1: It's really basic.
2: Yeah, here's Down to the Waterline by Dire Straits on Gold Sounds on WREK.

0: You just heard She Rides the Waves by the Pale Saints, and before that was Waterfall by the Stone Roses. Do you guys want to talk about those, or?
1: Yeah, I added She Rides the Waves. Honestly, hadn't heard that one before today, but, you know, it was all right, and it's by, who's it by?
0: Pale Saints.
1: Pale Saints. So, yeah, I like their music, and I thought this one could be good.
2: I added Waterfall by the Stone Roses. I really like the Stone Roses and this whole album, and this song kind of got me into it. And Waterfall, Wet.
1: Yeah,
2: you know?
1: I really like that song. I added that to my liked songs just now.
0: Oh, wow.
2: Mm-hmm. And what's up next, Nick?
0: My House by the Water by Mac DeMarco. I think we've played this before, but I like this song.
2: I think it was on our Wet Weekend playlist from last year.
0: I think that's true as well. But he sounds like really creepy on this one. But yeah, he's The House by the Water. So Wet Weekend, Wet, yep. Water.
1: Oh, I get it. Yeah. I get it now.
0: So that's, yeah. Yep.
3: Yep.
0: Big stuff going on. Okay, this is My House by the Water by Mac DeMarco. Enjoy.

0: 6802 Bayfield Ave, Arverne, New York. Stop on by. I'll make you a cup of coffee. See you later.
1: Yeah, man.

0: That was Sea Girl by King Krule, and before that was Monsoon by Juan Waters and Homeshake. Ella, you added Sea Girl?
1: Yeah, I really like this song. I also really like Seaforth by King Krule,
2: which we should
1: probably listen to next.
2: Yeah.
0: Oh, you think we should listen to that, the next song?
1: I think they're very different. Because one is actually a different singer. Who is it? Ravina is on Sea Girl. Mm. These are the same album, but I really like these two songs.
2: We can compare and contrast them after.
1: Yeah,
2: this.
1: I think
0: that's a great idea.
1: This isn't my favorite album, but these are my two favorite songs off that album. So
2: good to know.
1: Yeah,
0: very
1: and
0: cool.
1: Big King Krule fans over here. So here's Seaforth. It's a very different vibe, but. Yeah.

0: You just heard Pink Ocean by The Voids, and before that was Riverman by Nick Drake. Ella, you added Pink Ocean?
1: Yeah, I really like this song. Shout out Julian Casablancas. Can't wait to see him in 3 weeks.
2: Oh, is he playing at Shaky Knees?
1: Yep, the Strokes. Yeah. Yeah, a little fun fact, like, for those who don't know, like, The Voids and The Strokes have the same lead singer.
2: What?
1: I don't know. Can really hear their influence on the new Strokes album, yeah. But this song's really good, and it's really funny because the song before that was by Nick Drake, who has a song named Pink Moon, and this was Pink Ocean, so, like, crazy connection.
0: Crazy. Wow.
1: Yeah, Caroline, do you want to talk about the Nick Drake song?
2: Oh.
1: Or wait, was that Nick?
0: That was me. But no, Caroline, you talk about it.
2: Yeah, I was going to say, Caroline, yeah, it was good, ad. I guess.
0: Yeah, I like Nick Drake a lot, and I like the song, and yeah, River. Yep.
1: And
0: River.
1: Wait, and you added the next song, Nick, right?
0: No, that was Caroline.
2: All right. Yeah, I added the next song is The River of Dreams by this little artist called Billy Joel. I used to listen to this song in, like, high school, but it's also river involved. So I'm excited to hear it. And shout out to my sister right now for listening also.
1: Aww.
0: Shout out. Yeah. All right. This is River of Dreams by Billy Joel.

0: Well, it is 7:01 p.m., which means it's time for Girl Rock. Woo! Today is, what was it, No Rhyme or Reason Day?
1: Yeah, No Rhyme nor Reason Day.
0: Exactly. And in honor of that, we have a no theme episode for y'all.
1: Yeah.
0: We have Audrey's songs first. Yeah, you want to talk about them at all? What drew you to them, et cetera, et cetera?
1: It's the first day of September, so the first one is at least relevant to that. I'm still in kind of a summery vibe, I think. So they're upbeat, girly, I think. Yeah. And I think I was going for kind of a progression with them, if they get a little bit more upbeat as it goes.
0: Okay.
1: But we'll see.
0: Yeah. Well, I guess we'll hop right in. The first song is Sally by the Maybellines. Hope you

0: That was End of the Line by Sleigh Bells from their album Reign of Terror. Nice. Audrey, do you have any closing thoughts on those five songs?
1: I liked hearing that last one on the speaker. It sounded good. It's kind of like Stomp Clap in a way.
0: Yeah.
1: It's from 2012, but I think it works. I think it's fun.
0: Yeah. I think Sleigh Bells is one of those things that it's like, if you're not like blasting out your eardrums listening to them, like you're not doing it right.
1: Yeah, exactly.
0: Yeah. Well, I guess... Did anything happen to you today without rhyme or reason?
1: This originally had no rhyme or reason, but my professor opened our class with that we were all little bulbs of light, which was kind of beautiful. And it had something to do with radiation, but but it was kind of poetic and beautiful. Wow. And I liked it. What about you?
0: Well, this morning I was debating whether I should get Chick-fil-A in between my classes. And I opened the app just to take a peek, and they like randomly, you know how they'll like randomly give you rewards? Mm-hmm. They like randomly gave me a side of free hash browns.
1: Wow.
0: And I went, well, I think that's a sign.
1: It's meant to be.
0: Yeah. So wait, do you believe in coincidences or fate, or what do you think?
1: I think so. I think fate. Definitely.
0: Yeah.
1: Do you think?
0: After getting those hash browns, I think probably.
1: Yeah.
0: Oh, kind of no, unfortunately, but I don't know.
1: I think the jury's out still.
0: Yeah, jury's out on karma. We'll find out, I guess, at the end of everything, maybe.
1: Whoa.
0: To bring it to a lighter note, we're going to go back to the music. This next song we have is Lot Lizard 93 by Surfboard from their album Keep On Trucking. Hope you enjoy.

0: That was Say It by Allie Evanson. Before that was Blame by Girl Tones. And before that was An Object of Desire by Spider. Those were all songs that I had chosen with no rhyme or reason, I guess. A lot of these were kind of artists I haven't been listening to for very long. So it's kind of a newer, I guess, edition of what I've been listening to. But yeah, Audrey, when you listen to music, would you say that like you're more of like a lyrics or like a sound or melody or whatever listener?
1: I think I definitely more sound than lyrics, unless a lyric really bangs.
0: Okay, interesting.
1: Or like a specific instrument. Mm-hmm. I think I lean towards flutes. I like a good
0: interesting.
1: Flute.
0: Okay. Did you like play flute?
1: I did play
0: up?
1: The flute, but I think it's just special to me. It's so like sing-songy.
0: Yeah.
1: What about you?
0: I feel like it definitely depends on the type of music. Like if it's like more downbeat or acoustic, for sure, big on the lyrics more than anything. Yeah. But for like at least like upbeat, dancey stuff, it's like I want a fun melody.
1: But you also have to be able to sing to it sometimes, which is important.
0: That is the thing.
1: Well, we were just talking about pop girls have some real special lyrics.
0: Yeah. Lyrics in a way, not about like not exactly what they're saying, but like how it's said, you know?
1: Yes.
0: I think that matters more to exactly like a pop girl.
1: Yes. A good bar also in a song.
0: Yes.
1: Like maybe not the collective, but just one that hits for me.
0: Exactly. Well, I guess with that, we'll get into our last few songs. And we'll start off with I Don't Want to Be Too Cool by Kate Fagan. I'm going to assume that's how we say her last name. Hope you enjoy.

0: All right, that was Shimmer Like a Girl by Veruca Salt, and that's our last song of the night.
1: Yeah, a good combo act at the end. It was good.
0: Yeah.
1: On our part. I like Shimmer Like a Girl because it's, I would also like to shimmer.
0: Ideally, yeah. It's, we had a little girl combo at the end in a big way.
1: Yes.
0: But yeah, that's our show for today. And we're Girl Rock. We're here every Tuesday at 7. We'll be back next week with an undetermined theme.
1: Yes, you'll have to come back.
0: I guess you'll just have to tune in and find out. And we also have an Instagram where we sometimes post what's up with us and the show, and that's girlrock.rec, I believe. So yeah, that's it for us, and we'll hopefully see you next week. Bye.
1: Bye.
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